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I'm Ed Hamer, taking over on a Thursday night. What the hell's going on? They let me out of the basement a day early. Corso is off doing Corso things. See, you're stuck with me tonight. Here's the new one from Architects, Broken Mirror, Will Rock.

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0: 95 Will Rock, the rock station. I'm Ed Hammer, and we're back in the same place I was on Friday where I can't hear a thing. Who knows what's going on, and hopefully you can at least hear me. Tom Keefe enjoying Thursday night somewhere.
1: Operator error. Yeah, we're hanging out at Tropics. We always have a good time here at Tropics every year on the shores of Lake Michigan for a cabin fever opportunity, I will say. It's hot and humid here now and warm, but in January you're going to be freezing your ass off, wishing you were somewhere sunny, warm, and all-inclusive. And we have that opportunity for you with Corona. Find your beach cabin fever getaway qualifying event. All you got to do is come out and sign up, and we'll take care of the rest. We draw your name tonight. You got about a 1 in 13 chance and win a trip for two. All-inclusive in January, toes in the sand, drink in your hand, someplace beautiful. That's all you need to know. Get here and get signed up. We're at the Tropics, right on the shores of Lake Michigan. It's a little bit cooler lakeside, not much of a breeze right now, but we're looking at, I found a boat that maybe I could live on, the one that was building the pier here. I could, the one next to it, probably out of my price range. But come on out and look at boats that we won't ever own here at the Tropics, and we'll get you qualified for the Cabin Fever getaway. Got some concert tickets for you, too, the Pretty Reckless at the Riviera Theater on July 17th. We'll draw for those around 9 o'clock tonight. Got to get here and get signed up. Great food, cold Corona on special. What's the special? It's 450 bottles of Corona, so good deal there. Grab yourself cold Corona, a bite to eat, and win a spot on the Cabin Fever getaway tonight. Tropics, Winthrop Harbor. We'll see you here with Corona on 95 Will Rock, the rock station.

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0: New rock on Will Rock from Backhand Blue. That is Grow a Pair. I'm Ed Hammer. Head out to the tropics tonight as if we haven't been living in the tropics all week. Time to find your beach with Tom Keefe.
1: It is moist. It is damp out here tonight. It is hot, but not bad, with a little bit of a lake breeze here by the shores of Lake Michigan as we're hanging out at the tropics in Winthrop Harbor. Another Corona Find Your Beach Bar Tour stop. We're only doing a baker's dozen of these. If you get qualified at one of these, you got a pretty good shot at joining us on the Cabin Fever Getaway in January. Sunny, warm, and all-inclusive. A lot of CFGers come out to these events. There must be something of value to that prize. They know what the prize is, and they show up. And very good odds. This is the best way to get on the Cabin Fever Getaway. You could buy your way on, but that's going to cost you money. You could try and qualify with that jet flying over, but that's a little more challenging odds-wise. This is the best odds and the cheapest way to go on the Cabin Fever Getaway is come out and have a 450 Corona with me tonight. You don't even have to buy the Corona, as a matter of fact. You can't steal it, but you don't have, you could drink water, I suppose. There's a whole lake here, whatever. So come on out, get signed up. No purchase necessary, as they say. I'll buy you a beer if you don't have the 450. We'll see you here tonight. Great food. Ice cold Corona and your chance to go on CFG with us. We're at the tropics in Winthrop Harbor. Throw that into GPS and get here tonight with Corona and 95 Will Rock, the rock station.

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From harbor walks at Waukegan Harbor to pretending the lake breeze fixes humidity. 95 will rock all summer long.

0: 95 Will Rock, the rock station. I'm Ed Hammer. We are finding our beach tonight in Winthrop Harbor with our very own Tom Keefe.
1: Yeah, it's my turn. Hey, hanging out here at Tropics in Winthrop Harbor tonight. A lot of people rolling in. We got a great prize for you tonight. Your chance to qualify to join us in January, sunny, warm, and all-inclusive on the CFG. Best part about the CFG, the people. It's the same thing every year, just different versions of it. I mean, we've been to Costa Rica, Dominican Republic, Mexico, Jamaica, just all around. But, you know, when it's freezing here, you just want to go someplace sunny and warm. Everybody's like, where are we going? Does it matter? You're going to go. People have gone on a trip. You're going to go anyway, no matter where we go. Yeah, some places got a nicer, you know, food setup. Some places got nicer pools. Some places got nicer this, that, and the other. But it's always great. And everybody goes again. Why? It's the people. You're going to meet the best people you'll ever meet. And you're going to have a great vacation that you will take year after year after year. And the best part about it? You could win it. You could get in there for free. Get here and get signed up. We're going to draw at 9 o'clock tonight at the Tropics. It is 10 degrees. It is 10 degrees cooler here than it is inland. And we got a nice little breeze coming off the lake. So not bad. Don't want to eat outdoors tonight. Don't want to sweat your ass off. Get to the Tropics and only sweat part of your ass off. We are at the Tropics in Winthrop Harbor tonight. It's a cabin fever. Find your beach getaway bar stop with Corona. We got 450 Corona bottles for you. Great food and your chance to go on CFG Tropics tonight in Winthrop Harbor with Will Rock.

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0: 95 Will Rock, the rock station. I'm at Hammer Inn on a Thursday night. Corso is off doing Corso things while you should be off doing Find Your Beach things. We are out in Winthrop Harbor tonight with the 95 Will Rock Morning Show's very own Tom Keefe.
1: We have a cooling breeze here right now at the tropics in Winthrop Harbor. We'll be in the tropics or someplace sunny, warm, and all-inclusive in January. Not Toledo. That's not sunny, warm, and all-inclusive in January, Wayne. Strike two. It'll be nice. Our friends over at Travel Eaters and Funjet Vacations are working on the Cabin Fever Getaway 2027, and we'll be announcing it soon, and you'll hear it, and you'll think, man, one day. I'll make one day this January. Get here, get signed up by 9 for your chance to win. Also, you know, the whole all-inclusive trip to paradise doesn't entice you. We also have tickets to see The Pretty Reckless. There could be some paradise there as well. Riviera Theater on July 17th. We'll draw for all that stuff at 9. And if you're headed up to the Big Gig Summerfest in Milwaukee, this is the final weekend today, tomorrow, and Saturday. We got a boatload of Summerfest tickets here, too. Come on by, say something nice to Wayne, and he'll give you the tickets you need to go to the big gig. We are hanging out at the tropics. It's a Corona Find Your Beach Cabin Fever Getaway Giveaway Bar Tour Stop. Come on out and hang tonight with Will Rock.

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0: 3 days grace. Don't want to go home tonight on the Rock Station. I'm Ed Hammer coming up for you. I've got the brand new one from the Pretty Reckless. Going to line up some Godsmack and System of a Down. Right now, we're finding our beach tonight, as we are wont to do on Thursdays all summer long with our very own Tom Keefe.
1: It's a nice breeze tonight. Weather's beautiful here at the tropics in Winthrop Harbor. I felt one raindrop, and everybody runs away like they're going to melt. You know what we do? You know what we're going to do if it rains? We're going to do what the Chinese do.
2: Stand in the rain?
1: We're going to get wet, yes. Yeah, there's billions of them. They can't be wrong. They can't be wrong, right? I don't know. No, there's a drop, and it's done now. It's done. They all fled, and it's done. Bunch of pansies. It's going to be nice here past 9, according to my radar. Get out here and get signed up. And even if you don't want to be outside, they have a nice air-conditioned inside area. If you're out cruising around this weekend, great food at the tropics. Not just when we're here. Another reason to come to the tropics is the awesome food, the great staff. They got ice-cold drinks. We got Corona bottles on special tonight for $4.50, and we got a boatload of Summerfest tickets. You're heading to the big gig, and you want some freebies, just come say hi to Wayne. He'll throw some Summerfest tickets your way. Bunch of Corona swag as well. And at 9 o'clock, we pick a qualifier for the best vacation you will ever take, and then take year after year after year after year, the 95 Will Rock Cabin Fever Getaway. 9 o'clock, we draw for that. And the Pretty Reckless tickets. Tropics is in Winthrop Harbor. Get here tonight with Corona and Will Rock.

0: 95 Will Rock, the rock station. I'm Ed Hammer. Corona tastes delicious on a Thursday night, especially when you're out with Tom Keefe.
1: Yeah, we're hanging out in Winthrop Harbor at Tropics tonight. Another 95 Will Rock Cabin Fever bar tour, Cabin Fever getaway, giveaway stop. Wayne and I are debating what the title of the event is. And, well, comes to that, I'm in charge. So, you know why? I have the microphone. So there you go. There you go. We're just having fun. Oh, Wayne's on the button. Damn it. I just got superseded. No, Cabin Fever getaway, giveaway. There you go. Bar tour stop. Get out here and get signed up. All of that is accurate. We got great food. They got ice cold Corona on special and just a beautiful, beautiful, breezy evening watching lightning to the south that's not hitting us and water spouts to the north. So we're good. There are no water spouts. Don't panic. There you go. There was one, right? Yeah. Yeah, yeah, I made that happen. I made that happen. Yeah. Anyway, come on out and get signed up. You still got a little bit of, in the words of the immortal Jim Shorts, it is gut check time, you little suckies. Get here and get signed up for your chance to win. We got pretty reckless tickets. We'll draw for at 9 o'clock as well. More of these tour stops coming up. 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And if you're out looking for something to do this weekend, if you're anywhere near Winthrop Harbor, make sure you stop by Tropics. Great food, great people, cold drinks, and you can look at boats that you can't afford. So come on out and have some fun at the Tropics this weekend. We're here tonight with Corona and 95 Will Rock, the rock station.

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14th annual Jeep Rally approaching. We've got our date set, and that's about it. 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Leah's putting together the rally stops. We'll figure that out soon enough, but you can get registered now for Sunday, September 20th. 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Thanks to somebody. We'll thank Leah for the Jeep Rally this year. That's where the thanks are going for now. New rock on Wheel Rock from Eva Under Fire. It's Villainous.

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1: Hey there, Tom Keith from the Will Rock Morning Show. 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

95 Will Rock, the rock station. I'm at Hammer Inn on a Thursday night. Corso is off doing Corso things. I'll be here tomorrow night, as I always am on a Friday night and Saturday night. And, no, I won't be the butt crack of dawn. Wayne won't have to wake me up on the couch this weekend. I'll be on Sunday night taking your block party weekend home. Here's the new one from The Warning. It's Kerosene on Will Rock.

From the bargain hunt marathons of Gurney Mills to the treasure hunts at Caledonia's 7 Mile Fair, 95 will rock.

So everybody has a bane of their existence. Here at 95 Whale Rock, I, Ed Hammer, who have been working here for, in a couple of days, officially 21 years. My work tenure here can legally drink and finally go to a 501 club party starting on, I think tomorrow. Tomorrow marks 21 years at Whale Rock, the bane of my existence, the Kenosha County Fairgrounds. Early in my career here, I spent way too many hours right before school went back in session at that fairgrounds. We're bringing it back again this summer, ain't fall yet. 95 Whale Rock, night at the fair at the Kenosha County Fairgrounds, Wednesday, August 19th. We will be kicking off the fair with Royal Bliss, the Black Moods, Backhand Blue, and Magi. I think it's Magi, but Wayne's got it phonetically Magi, like it's Mahjong. I think it's Magi. This is what I know about the Kenosha County Fairgrounds. VIP tickets available already for Night at the Fair with Royal Bliss. Get them early. Day of show that cost jacks up. 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Wilmot. So many hours in Wilmot. 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Thanks to Magnolia. Yeah. Wayne's spelling is fun. Magnolia Cafe and Bakery at Lamb's Farm, open Tuesday through Sunday for breakfast and lunch. New one now from Kingdom Collapse. It's Survivor on Whale Rock.

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My favorite calendar day of the year is coming up quick. Monday, July 13th, the sold-out 95 Wheel Rock, Your Flies Open 25th Annual Golf Outing, coming to Chalet Hills Golf Club in Oakwood Hills. Congratulations to Steve. He won the foursome. Steve Sweetlick. Right there with my sweet hook shot that goes three holes over. If you're on the Your Flies Open and you see me on a tee box three holes away, duck. It's not, well, actually it is pretty because it's so ugly. I have the most beautiful slice you will ever see in your life. Drink cart girls start around 8, which means I will show up at 7:59 for my morning Bloody Mary in the Chalet Hills Golf Club parking lot Monday, July 13th. If you want to golf, come on out. You never know. Somebody doesn't show up last minute. We can fit you in. It happens every year. If you really want to be a part of the Your Flies Open golf outing, show up. You never know if my buddy Brian gets in a car wreck on his way down from Appleton, Wisconsin. That's who I'm golfing with, my buddy Brian. We've been friends since third grade. It's a great time on the course. Thanks to FM Music Management, the Dick Bar Group at Village Realty, Bufflin Professional Beverage Service, A-Plus Automotive, Mulligan Harbor, Francetic Tax Resolution, and Bender's Bar and Grill. See you in hell, which will not be Chalet Hills Golf Club. Please let the weather not be 95 and trying to kill us like the sun in Mario Brothers on Monday, July 13th.

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Your chance to join the 95 Will Rock Morning Show on the Chula Vista Getaway. 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

New Rock on Will Rock, it's Wage War with Blindfold. I'm Ed Hammer. Before we head to Mongolia, let's head to Dexter Holland's residence in California. I think that's where he lives. I don't know anything. I'm just spitballing about the Offspring.

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cold, hard bitch. I know a few of those. I'm Ed Hammer. I never get to talk about a 501 Club party because I'm on the air after it happens on Fridays, Saturdays, and Sundays. 95 Wheel Rock and Miller Lite kicking off your 4th of July weekend tomorrow with a 501 Club party in Woodstock. We're headed to a Benton Street Tap on Benton Street. Obviously, that's where the tap is located in Woodstock. Tom and Wayne are going to be out. $2.50 Miller Lite 16-ounce cans on special. Oh, those aluminum cans. We've got a bunch of Will Rock and Miller Lite swag to dole out and your chance to win some tickets. The Black Crows come through with Whiskey Myers and Southall at Credit Union 1 Amphitheater Friday, July 24th. 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Oh, nice. Credit Union 1 Amphitheater Wednesday, July 29th. 5:01 tomorrow, it's Benton Street Tap in Woodstock with the 95 Will Rock Morning Show. New Rock on Will Rock now from Atreyu. 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Oh,

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1: And here beginneth the 4th of July block party weekend on Will Rock. It's Wayne taking things over from Corso. Let's get you into some blocks of rock to celebrate the 4th of July, 250 years of America. And we'll start it all off with Hailstorm.

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1: All

Wrapping up that block, a hailstorm on a 4th of July block party weekend here on Will Rock. Don't forget, hailstorm's coming to town with Baby Metal, Huntington Bank Pavilion, September 4th. Tickets for that show are on sale now. And at some point, we'll have your chance to win your way in, but not tonight. Tonight, at the 501 Club Party, we get your chance to win your way into other shows. Tom and I will be at Benton Street Tap in Woodstock with your chance to win your way into the Black Crows with Whiskey Myers at the Credit Union One Amphitheater Friday, July 24th, or Guns N' Roses with Public Enemy at the CU1A on July 29th. 250 Miller Lite 16-ounce cans on special. 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
10: What? 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
10: 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Vroom. Haven't you noticed my check engine light's been on for over a week?
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9: All right, don't panic.
10: Don't panic? 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

Good morning. It's Wayne breaking up this Green Day block on a 95 Will Rock 4th of July block party weekend celebrating 250 years of America. So whatever you got going on this weekend from now until Sunday night, we got the blocks of rock to get you through it. Whether you're hanging out with the fam, going to the parade, have one ear on Will Rock and make sure you're listening with the other just so that way you don't accidentally step out in front of a fire truck that's going down the middle of the street, because that's what they do in parades. 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All thanks to Kern Heating and Cooling, bringing the cool with guaranteed same-day service, kernheating.com.

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We're wrapping up a block of Green Day on a 4th of July block party weekend. Block of Puddle of Mud on the way, some Seven Dust, and a whole lot more. And on Sunday, hop on a boat and cruise with Tom Keefe. It is the 95 Wheel Rock Summer of Bliss boat tour with Carbliss and OTC Rentals. They're going to start off at Port of Blarney, Mulligan Harbor, because that's where OTC Rentals is based off of. Then they're going to go over to Channel Lake Beach Bar in Antioch, get there around 1:45 and give away a Carbliss cooler while they're there. And then over to Sandbar on Lake Marie in Antioch, getting there about 2:30-ish, when you get a chance to win a Carbliss kayak while there. Now, there are a bunch of sponsor locations. 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
1: Hey there, Tom Keefe from the Will Rock Morning Show. 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

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Blocks of your favorite Will Rock artists. Back to back. Crank up Will Rock.

morning. It's Wayne with a block of Seether and a 4th of July block party weekend. We'll get back into some more Seether. We'll get you some Offspring. And starting on Monday, we got another keyword contest for you. This one is 95 Little Rock's Choose Your Concert. We're going to send you and a guest somewhere in the United States for the concert of your choice. You could choose to go to Metallica. I don't know about Metallica, but you could probably try it. You could go to a concert in Alaska, maybe Seattle. Maybe you should go to Portland. That way you see a concert in Portland, see what Tom's talking about. 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

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Now, I send out a text every now and again to give away concert tickets when I get a few extra, or, you know, they don't all get taken on Ticket Tuesday, and then it's right before the show. So, like, there's a lot of shows coming up in July. There wasn't too many in June, so I didn't really have to use the casual text line. But it is possible that coming up here in July, there may be a show that I may or may not give away tickets on the text line for. And you got to be a member of the Casual Text Club in order to get those tickets. Plus, we send out other information, you know, like when the key got found, we let people know via the text line when we could remember to do so. And by we, I mean I. But get all the details on the Win Stuff page for the Casual Text Club. It's pretty simple. 800-223-9510. You just text the number 95 to that number and then say yes. And you're in. Pretty simple. You know, plus you could win concert tickets. But you got to be fast. That's the one trick.

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1: No matter how hard you try, you can't stop us now.

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Right in the middle of a block of Rage Against the Machine on a 4th of July block party weekend. It's Wayne chugging along through the early part of the early goings. The tip, if you will, of the 4th of July block party weekend. I'm basically the lead-off man. And then, you know, everybody else will pick it up from here. And Leah is going to be hopping into her Jeep and cruising for the 14th annual 95 Wheel Rock Jeep Rally coming up on Sunday, September 20th. Registration is now live. You can get registered, $10 a person. All the money raised is going directly to Lake County Suicide Prevention Task Force. It's an all-ages friendly, family-friendly rally. 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It's always a good time, and it's always for a good cause, raising money to prevent suicide, because even one suicide is too many. And then, you know, while you're in your Jeep, hopefully you don't rage.

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Now you do what they told you. Now you do what they told you. Now you do what they told you.

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morning. It's Wayne on a 95 Will Rock 4th of July block party weekend. Blocks of rock from your favorite Will Rock artists celebrating 250 years of America. So if you're going to fire up the grill this weekend and you're standing out there on the lawn, fire up some Will Rock light right along with it, and we'll get you through the weekend nice and safe with plenty of good tunes in your ear holes. It's all thanks to Kern Heating and Cooling. Don't wait till Monday. They're open on Sunday. KernHeating.com. Let's get into it with a block of 3DG.

It's a 4th of July block party weekend. Careful with those fireworks.

Breaking in on a block of 3 days, Grace, before we get into that new one of theirs, Don't Want to Go Home Tonight. And at Will Rock Fest, That's not a thing. Don't get excited. I confuse my words. It's just Will Rock Night at the Fair. Will Rock Night at the Fair we do every year. Will Rock Fest, I don't know. Maybe. Not this year for sure. That ship has sailed. If you're going to do a festival, you got to get moving on it fast. But if you want to do Will Rock Night at the Fair, that you can lollygag on a little bit. You can run into some problems before you get it out there. But we've got it out there. You can watch the whole show at the Kenosha County Fair with Royal Bliss, the Black Moods, Backhand Blue, and Magi for just the fair admission. $12 for adults, $6 for kids. Kids under six are free. Creekside Stage, right there at the Kenosha County Fairgrounds. You just pay the admission to get in the fair. You can watch the show for free. But if you want to get close to the stage, there are VIP tickets that you got to get, and they're available online. They do not include your fair admission. It's $28 online. The price will go up early day of show. Just remember, just like any other show, if you wait till day of, the price is always more expensive. Something to think about. 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

staying on a 4th of July block party weekend. 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It's Wayne, and in about a week and a half, a little less than that, like a week and 3 days, 10 days, if you will, we're going to be whacking some balls. And by we, I mean the Will Rock staff and our tens of listeners at the 25th annual Your Flies Open Golf Outing. Even though it's sold out, you could potentially squeak your way in. You're just going to have to get out to Chalet Hills Golf Club in Oakwood Hills on Monday, July 13th. Morning show's going to be broadcasting 6 until 10. The drink cart girls start around 8. If somebody doesn't make it for some reason, you might be able to squeeze your way in. Congratulations to Steve S. He scored the foursome from the golf swing. If you get over to Chalet Hills Facebook page, you might be able to win your way in as well. 95 Wheel Rocks, your flies open thanks to Freddy's East, Jesse Oaks, Kinnaman Accounting and Tax Service, Epic Deli, Badass Marketing, Happy's LLC, All Star Installations, Windy City Rooter, and Channel Lake Beach Bar.

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1: Hey there, Tom Keith from the Will Rock Morning Show. 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

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We'll get back to them in a second. Celebrating 250 years of America with your favorite Wheel Rock bands in blocks. Two, three, four, sometimes one, but that's not much of a block when it's one. But it's at least a couple, two, three, four. Couple, two, three. Songs in a row from your favorite Wheel Rock bands. And then we move on to another band and another, and then rinse and repeat. It's going to be a great weekend. So whatever you got going on, make sure you keep it locked on Wheel Rock and listen for the blocks of rock from your favorite band. All thanks to Kern Heating and Cooling. Don't wait till Monday. They're open on Sunday. 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

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From floating the Fox River to kayaking the Root River, 95 will rock all summer long.

But Weezer, it is so. We're doing the Chula Vista Getaway again this year. Oh, if you haven't been on the Chula Vista Getaway with the Will Rock Morning Show, it is an adventure. Always a good time. You get breakfast and dinner included, unlimited drinks, access to the 80,000 square foot indoor water park. And there's plenty of other stuff. You're surrounded by the Dells, although it is a little chilly out because it's November. And it's also gun hunting weekend. But for whatever reason, that's the best weekend we can go. We're working on some entertainment. We're working on some other stuff that may happen off site. Maybe I'll bring the Will Rock shuttle bus and we'll go shuttle bussing around. We'll see. I don't know. We're still working on some stuff. We've got until November, but you could book now. That way you don't miss out. Get all the details on the road trips page at 95willrock.com. 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
1: Yes, I get it. 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
1: 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That's another reason to do it. Right? Hey, I love you, baby. 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Let me see that coin slot. Guys will invent a game out of anything. Tell me, Peg the Stripper isn't going to be one of them, right?
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No better way to celebrate some freedom than with Steel Panther, and I got more of that block coming up. Oh, you know I love me some Steel Panther, especially on a Friday morning. It's weekend, baby, at least for some people. Hopefully you've got the day off. You know, not everybody has the day off, and that's okay. You know, these things happen. Hopefully by 5:01, you'll have the day off, and you can join Tom and myself at Benton Street Tap in Woodstock for the 5:01 Club Party with Miller Lite. Going to be a great time with $2.50 16-ounce cans on special. That sounds dangerous because it's cheap. We didn't misprint that. That's not a typo. $2.50 Miller Lite 16-ounce cans on special. We'll bring some swag to win, you know, the new 5:01 Club t-shirt, maybe some other stuff. And then, of course, we never go anywhere without concert tickets. Up for grabs tonight, the Black Crowes coming to the Credit Union 1 Amphitheater July 24th, or Guns N' Roses at the CU1 Amphitheater 5 days later. Benton Street Tap, the place to be tonight in Woodstock for the 5:01 Club party, part of the 95 Little Rock, 95 Days of Summer.

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AC/DC coming to Camp Randall Stadium in Madison on Sunday, July 19th. I was finally able to secure tickets, so make sure you keep your ears on Will Rock for your chance to win your way into that show. They'll be playing with the Pretty Reckless. Oh, that's going to be a great one. I'll get back to the Block of Rock on AC/DC 4th of July Block Party weekend, celebrating 250 years of America with blocks of rock from your favorite Will Rock band. So whether you're out driving around, hopping in the boat, doing some early morning fishing, maybe you're just out hanging out, whatever you got going on this weekend, make sure you got us up and on, and the blocks of rock will keep tickling your ear holes all weekend long. 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

Foo Fighters going to be in town on August 8th playing Soldier Field. Tickets for that show are on sale now. 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Of course, we'll have a chance to win your way into that show at some point along the line. We got another month before the show, month and a couple of days. And Tom's only got a couple of days before he hops in a boat. It's the 95 Wheel Rock Summer of Bliss boat tour with Car Bliss and OTC Rentals, part of the 95 Wheel Rock 95 Days of Summer. We're going to pick our winner here probably right after the morning show. So if any of the sponsor locations happen to open early and you're out running around and you can go over there and scan the QR code, you might still be able to win your way in. Otherwise, you could always scan the QR code when they are open and then get in on next week's Summer of Bliss boat tour. But this week, the SS Car Bliss is going to be cruising to Channel Lake Beach Bar in Antioch, getting there about 1:45 on Sunday, and then heading over to Sandbar on Lake Marie in Antioch around 2:30-ish. And at the Channel Lake Beach Bar, you got a chance to win a Car Bliss cooler, and then at Sandbar on Lake Marie, a Car Bliss kayak will be up for grabs, plus a bunch of other giveaways, Car Bliss tastings, and a whole lot more. It's going to be a lot of fun with Tom Keefe of the Little Rock Morning Show on the chain, thanks to Car Bliss, handcrafted premium cocktails, drinkcarbliss.com, and Off the Chain Pontoon Rentals, located at the Port of Blarney in Antioch, otcrentals.com.

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5: 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And I'm not even that old of a guy. I got at least another 20 years in me. So if you fail your emission test from now till, 2045 or so, and you don't have a lot of time or extra money to waste, bring your emission papers to me first. I'll look at the codes and pretty much know right away if there's something wrong in the EVAP system, the fuel distribution system, or maybe it's a code pointing at your timing chain. That's right, your timing chain. 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As the emission standards continue to tighten up, there's codes now you didn't see 10 years ago. Idle fuel distribution. 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That's a mouthful. Or the old P0496. 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

With the proper motivation, I can always go a little bit longer. It's Wayne. Don't worry, Tom will be in a little bit. He's actually just going to be talking between the songs. Leah's off, so it's Tom's cornucopia of music on the morning show. So that'll be a lot of fun. And then they got happy hour, so I'll tell you more about that as we chug right along. And Choose Your Concert starts on Monday. You got a chance to fly off to anywhere in the U.S. to see a show with a friend. We'll put you up in a hotel, luxury accommodations. We'll fly out there, wherever there may be. So maybe you want to go to Boston to see a show. I bet you could work it out where you go see those guys that play in Boston on St. Patrick's Day. Dropkick Murphys. Aha, I knew I'd come up with it, but there's going to be some keywords that come out on Monday, 8, 12, and 5. Listen for the keyword and then text it in to 800-223-9510 when you hear it, and you could be flying off to anywhere in the U.S. to see the show of your choice. 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
5: 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Ever been doing 40, 50 miles an hour, looked up and seen that somebody suddenly stopped in front of you? You hit the brakes, especially in wet and slippery road conditions, and think, I can't believe I didn't rear-end that guy. That's thanks to your anti-lock brake system. It stops you in a quarter of the distance a skid would have on a dry road, and way quicker on ice and snow. The ABS actually controls your four brakes separately. One wheel may need more brake pressure than another. And it's not just brake pressure, it's intermittent brake pressure. You feel that pulsation under your feet? 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It's usually a bad wheel speed sensor, which aren't that expensive to replace and definitely worth it. The last thing you need is to slam into somebody. That ruins everyone's day.
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red, white, blue, and loud. Celebrate 250 years of America with wall-to-wall Will Rock artists all 4th of July weekend.

Good morning. It's Wayne, and I don't know why, but every block party is the Memorial Day block party weekend. I have to actively stop myself from saying Memorial Day block party weekend, probably because it's the first one. Here in the middle with the 4th of July block party weekend and then the Labor Day block party weekend, still want to say Memorial Day. But at the end of the day, it's still a block party weekend. This time we're celebrating 250 years of America. So keep us up and on. Blocks of rock from your favorite Will Rock bands all weekend long through Sunday night. Thanks for hanging out with us. 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
4: 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And I'm not even that old of a guy. I got at least another 20 years in me. So if you fail your emission test from now till, 2045 or so, and you don't have a lot of time or extra money to waste, bring your emission papers to me first. I'll look at the codes and pretty much know right away if there's something wrong in the EVAP system, the fuel distribution system, or maybe it's a code pointing at your timing chain. That's right, your timing chain. That's one you really don't want to see pop up. As the emission standards continue to tighten up, there's codes now you didn't see 10 years ago. Idle fuel distribution. Intake manifold runner control bank 2. That's a mouthful. Or the old P0496. 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Well, I can get it to stop.
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6: It's enough of me for this particular portion of the 4th of July block party weekend. I'll be back in your ear holes after midnight tomorrow. Have a great rest of your day. I'll see you at the 501 Club party in Woodstock if you're coming out to Benton Street Tap. Otherwise, like I said, back in your ear holes after midnight. Have a great rest of your day. The Will Rock Morning Show's cornucopia of music. Leah is off. Tom's flying solo. And then they got happy hour in today at 9 with the Channel Lake Beach Bar. Always good stuff going on out there. You'll hear what's going on with them. T-Bone in next, taking you through some more 4th of July block party weekend. Have a great rest of your day, and remember.

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This weekend, we're making noise. The 95 Will Rock Block Party Weekend. Rocking your 4th of July from start to finish.

Hey there, it's a special Friday morning edition of the Will Rock Morning Show on a 95 Will Rock Block Party weekend. Tom, no Leah today. She is off for the holiday. I'll be off on Monday for the holiday. So we're kind of dividing and conquering. We're conquering this hour with a block of Chevelle on a Block Party weekend from Will Rock.

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16: 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I'll look at the codes and pretty much know right away if there's something wrong in the EVAP system, the fuel distribution system, or maybe it's a code pointing at your timing chain. 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Well, I can get it to stop.
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We are not done yet with this block of Bush. Got a little more Bush for you coming up on a 95 Will Rock block party weekend. We got that going on all weekend long. No matter what you have to celebrate America's independence, make sure you crank up 95 Will Rock, whether you're out on the chain or you're in the backyard or hanging with the fam, whatever you're doing. 250 years of America, and we're celebrating it with blocks of rock all weekend long. It's all thanks to Kern Heating and Cooling. Don't wait till Monday. They're open Sunday. KernHeating.com. Those guys are always working for you. Let's keep going with that block of Bush on Will Rock.

It's a 4th of July block party weekend. Careful with those fireworks. We wouldn't want you to lose any fingers.

It's a 95 Will Rock Block Party Weekend Will Rock Morning Show with Tom. No Leah. She's off today as I'm cranking out the blocks of rock this morning. We'll have a happy hour coming up after 9 o'clock, cracking a cold one as we get rolling into the weekend. Speaking of rolling and speaking of Leah, two great tastes that taste great together, the 95 Will Rock Jeep Rally is coming up. Get this on your calendar. Raising money to prevent suicide, 14th annual Jeep Rally, charity Jeep ride, proceeds benefiting the Lake County Suicide Prevention Task Force, near and dear to Leah's heart. So make sure you get signed up. I've gone on this thing. A lot of fun. Sunday, September 20th, mark that down on your calendar. All ages event, $10 per person. The money all goes to help the cause. More details coming up. 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From Bush to Lincoln Park, as the blocks roll on all weekend. It's a Block Party Weekend from 95 Will Rock.

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1: Hey there, Tom Keefe from the Will Rock Morning Show. 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

I like that guy. There's Jelly Roll. Now his ex, soon-to-be ex, is starting to dish some dirt and stuff like that. I feel bad. I kind of thought that they were the sweet couple, the couple. So we'll see what comes out of that. Tom Keefe, no Leah today, doing a 95 Will Rock block party weekend solo. After 9, we will have happy hour, so I will have some company in the studio, and we'll have a little fun, crack a cold one, and get the weekend rolling. Let's keep the block party weekend rolling with some Jimmy Eat World on Will Rock.

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Will Rock Morning Show. Tom, no Leah. She'll be back on Monday. I'll be back on Tuesday. The gang will all be back together on Tuesday. We are doing a 501 Club party tonight. I hope you come out and hang with us and get the big holiday weekend kicked into gear. Check the special out for the 501 Club party tonight. 250 Miller Lite 16-ounce cans. What? Yeah, that's what we got for you tonight at Benton Street in Woodstock. That's 16 ouncers. It's tall boys for 250. Come on out, enjoy a Miller Lite, and get the weekend rolling with us. We'll have plenty of swag to pass out. We've got tickets to Black Crowes and Whiskey Myers, CU1 Amphitheater, July 24th, and Guns N' Roses with Public Enemy at the CU1 on July 29th. You can snag those tickets, some swag, and enjoy cold Miller Lights as we get the weekend going this afternoon. Me and Wayner hanging out, 5:01 this afternoon at Benton Street Tap, Benton Street and Woodstock. 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
1: Danny, would you like some sausage? 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
1: Danny, would you like some sausage? Danny, would you like some sausages? Danny, would you like some sausage? 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
2: It's a 4th of July block party.

'Tis I, Neil, of the band Royal Bliss. Where am I? This place is magnificent, full of beauty and rock and roll and adult beverages. This is magnificent. Thank you, 95 Will Rock.

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More in 3, 2, 1.

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1: Who is that? 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
2: 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I bet you can guess what he was doing. What do you think? 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B, making lasagna? C, playing a country music song on the CMA Awards that we're talking about? 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

So everybody's going to say they saw these guys in Antioch, even though you had to wait, you know, 2.5 hours and there was a rain delay and you weren't really there. But everybody's going to be like, I was at that epic show. Remember when Everclear played Antioch? I was there. I was just one of the idiots who left early. Stupid rain.

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0: know, they are trying very hard to revitalize the party. 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

0: special holiday edition of the Will Rock Happy Hour with. Here's what everybody does. I don't know if this is going to piss anybody off. You call it the turtle. People still say the turtle. People still say the turtle. Are you guys mad about that?
1: Well, we're mad when they say thirsty turtle. Yeah. We're not that anymore.
0: Right. But everyone's like, the turtle. I'm like, what are you talking about? They're like, Channel Lake Beach Bar. I go, okay, I can work with that. Because it's an awesome bar, like outside, right by the water. I'm like, let's call it what it is. So,
1: absolutely.
0: And it's on Lake Marie.
1: No, it's on Channel Lake.
0: Channel Lake Beach Bar. You go from Channel Lake. Channel Lake. Do you guys, show of hands, who understands the chain of lakes and the map of the chain of lakes? You went out on a boat, you could find your way around the chain of lakes. I've been going on the chain of lakes for decades, three decades, four decades, whatever. I have no idea where we are ever. So, do you really?
2: During the day, maybe, but not at night.
0: Okay. And I know those people, too, that can putter around at night. I'm like, where are we? I'm like, I don't, yeah.
2: Yeah.
0: Mm-hmm. All right. So, it's Channel Lake Beach Bar. Jennifer is here. Who else is here?
2: Rachel.
3: And Joe.
0: What does Rachel do at Channel Lake Beach Bar?
1: Well, she's one of our bartenders. She's my best friend.
0: Okay. Oh, geez.
1: And
0: so, Jennifer, you're her boss, and you guys are best friends?
1: Oh, yeah.
0: That's presented certain challenges at times.
1: Sometimes.
0: Because she'll tell you what, and you'll be like, F you, and you'll be like, F you back, right?
1: Yep. That's okay.
0: And you guys are still, how long have you been best friends?
1: Oh, God. You tell me.
2: A long time.
0: And how long have you worked, how long have you been worked with her?
1: Since 21.
0: Yeah.
2: Thank you.
0: Yeah. And there you are, that's remarkable. 5 years?
1: Yeah.
0: Anyway, good on you guys.
1: Yeah.
0: And then, and your name is, again?
3: Joe.
0: Joe worked last night, and here she is. To close, you were there when the storms rolled through.
3: I sure was.
0: That must have been, like, the most incredible thing to view, with the lightning and all that stuff.
3: It was gorgeous.
0: And downpour.
3: It was gorgeous.
0: Full disclosure, last time I was there, it was in a rainstorm, and I'm like, this is remarkable, or whatever, because you're outside in the rain, even though you're not outside, you know?
3: You're not getting wet, but you get to see the lightning and everything above the trees. It was
0: awesome. Awesome. All right, wait, so what did you guys bring? What's in the cooler? It's a happy hour. What's in the cooler?
2: We have the Turtle Buzz, the Pontoon Punch, and the Sandy Beach with us.
0: These are special drinks available at the Channel Lake Beach Bar.
2: Yes.
0: I don't remember any. Are we going to try all? How many are there?
2: Three of them.
0: Let's try them all. Let's sling one up and let's go.
2: All right.
0: We'll do that. We'll start happy hour. It is a 95 Will Rock Block Party weekend. So I thought instead of just playing, we normally play the beer song by Psycho Stick. We're going to play a black block of Psycho Stick. So some people are going to be like, they have more songs than the beer song? Yeah, they do. And they can count, too.
4: I can only count to four. I can only count.

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0: It is a holiday edition of the 95 Wheel Rock Morning Show Happy Hour. We've got Channel 8 Beach Bar here. And, yeah, that's, I mean, any bar that has beach in the name and actually then has a beach is like, there's fun stuff to do there, you know? I've gone by motorcycle. Nice bar, outdoorsy. Well, it is outdoors. It's an outside bar.
1: Right.
0: Yeah. And right there, then you, now people can come by boat there. I've had people come by boat there. Can they, where can they park? Or do they got to, like, swim to the bar? Or what are they?
1: So we have 19 outside slips 19. For any of the customers coming.
0: All right.
1: Yep. All right. So we have that. And then you can come there by land. Absolutely. Golf
0: sea,
1: cart.
0: Golf cart. Is there a helipad? I mean, no.
1: Not yet.
0: But eventually you'll get there. And we're going to be there on Sunday. Part of our 95 Wheel Rock Summer Bliss Boat Tour with Carbliss and OTC Rentals. We'll be using up one of those 19 slips on Sunday. Part of the 95 Wheel Rock 95 Days of Summer. We'll have Carbliss sampling. We'll have Carbliss swag to hand out. And just a good time. We're going to be there about 1:45 on Sunday. You've been warned.
1: So, sounds good to me.
0: Doing a little Carbliss ride. 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If you want to go with us, you guys have the poster there, and people can scan that QR code. And then they can, we're doing a bunch of these boat cruises. They can go on a boat with us this summer, me and Leah. So
1: yeah, sounds like fun.
0: Time. So 19 slips, that's pretty good.
1: Yeah.
0: So,
1: absolutely.
0: And a holiday weekend is going to be hopping out there on the chain. Good place to stop and have a drink. And you can the kids can play on the beach and all that stuff.
1: And that's what makes us a little bit unique, is that the parents can come, they can relax, they can have a few drinks, they can get some stuff to eat, the kids can play, we have a play set, they can go in the water.
0: Yeah.
1: It's only about knee deep, so it's okay for the little ones.
0: Yeah.
1: We have beach toys, that kind of thing, and we also throw foam parties, which is a huge
0: hit. I saw you just did it, was it last week or whatever?
1: Yeah.
0: I saw the pictures, I'm like, wait, what? So
1: mm-hmm.
0: You do... How's that work? You got like a giant machine that cranks out the foam.
1: Absolutely.
0: And you just shoot it out on the
1: beach, and yeah. It's a lot of fun. Everyone loves that.
0: I saw a bunch of people posting pictures from that. So
1: yeah,
0: that's
1: yeah.
0: Pretty cool. When's the next foam party?
1: So it's the last Saturday of July.
0: Okay.
1: Yeah, July 25th.
0: Yeah, mm-hmm. that'll be very cool. We'll be there for that July 25th for the foam party. All right, yeah. We're having drinks. I have a rule. And it goes all the way back to the first cabin fever getaway. I have very few drinking rules. I'm from Wisconsin. I'm pretty flexible on the drinking. No blue drinks. Nothing good ever comes of blue drinks. And the first drink you hand me, guys, is the turtle buzz, and it's blue. And in out of respect for you guys getting up and coming in this morning, I'll have the blue drink.
1: You'll be fine.
0: Because it's your name. If it was any other drink, if it was had a different name, I wouldn't. Mm-hmm. But it's your namesake drink. It's the Turtle Buzz.
1: Yes.
0: This is the kind of place where you get fun, festive, tropical drinks. And the Turtle Buzz is, what is in the Turtle Buzz?
1: So we have Smirnoff Berry Sour.
0: All right.
1: And then Sprite.
0: Yeah.
1: And then what makes it unique is there's a buzz button.
0: A buzz button, and I've had this before. Mm-hmm. It numbs the mouth.
1: Yes.
0: Yeah.
1: It's medicinal. It's a medicinal plant. It's actually called the toothache plant.
0: Yeah.
1: And so when you have it, not only does it make your mouth buzz or go numb for maybe 15 minutes, but it makes the taste of the drink change.
0: Yeah.
1: So you want to taste the drink first. Then you want to chew the buzz button for about 30 seconds, swallow, and then go right ahead and
0: swallow
1: have it.
0: Swallow. So it's going to make my stomach numb and my intestines, and then eventually I'll have a numb. It'll work its way all the way through. So today would be a good day to go to jail. If you're going to jail.
2: I don't think it goes that far.
0: You don't? Well, yeah, you do know. So do you guys have one? I'm not going to do it alone. Where's your buzz button?
2: Oh, I didn't get the buzz button. You want me to do the buzz button also?
0: My girlfriend is here. She's going to be joining us this morning. We'll see if she'll do one.
2: Okay.
0: Because you've done one.
2: I have.
0: You know what it is. I'm just going to drink the blue drink.

0: start with, and we'll see who else will do a. Where do you go to get buzz buttons? Is that like a, is there a store, or do you buy them online?
1: You buy them online.
0: These are a good party prank. Can you get them on Amazon?
1: You can.
0: Shut up. Really?
1: Now, last year, I was growing my own.
0: But really?
1: But it just took a long time to grow the flower of it. So
0: it's like a little shrub with flowers, or what is it? Or just a flower?
1: Little plant with little buds that are like flowers.
2: Reminds me of a dandelion.
1: Pretty much.
0: It reminds me of something you can't do in Wisconsin yet. Legally. It looks like little... Anyway, also, we'll trick Tracy into doing it. But let's start with this is the Turtle Buzz signature drink.
1: Mm-hmm.
0: You can get it at the Channel Lake Beach Bar.
1: Yes.
0: I can't even talk already. It was a late night last night.
2: Wait till after.
0: Cheers. Cheers to Blue Drinking. Rachel's going to have some.
2: Mm-hmm. It's a little early in the morning, but.
0: No, it isn't. Okay. People are always like, it's 5 o'clock somewhere. I'm like, don't put your rules on me.
2: No.
0: Whatever. And we've got noshes too. We got snacks. So Joey from the kitchen is here. We'll find out what he brought. It's all coming up. It's happy hour with Channel Lake Beach Bar this morning on 95 Will Rock, the rock station.
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0: Hey there, Tom Keith from the Will Rock Morning Show. 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
0: Patriotic edition of Happy Hour on the Will Rock Morning Show as we get rolling on the holiday weekend for the 4th of July. I like this red, white, and blue. We got blue. I haven't had a blue drink. I'm not a, I have a rule, no blue drinks. Nothing good ever comes in blue drinks. So. But in honor of the Channel Lake Beach Bar and their namesake drink, the Turtle Buzz, from the annals of Channel Lake Beach Bar history, I'm having a blue drink. So this is on you guys. My girlfriend Tracy is here. Tracy, everyone. Tracy, we got
11: Hi, Tracy,
0: we got
11: hello.
0: Jennifer and Rachel and Joe. And Joey is in the corner making us some food. He got up from the kitchen this morning. He's the kitchen manager there at Channel Lake Beach Bar. And he is putting in the effort. It is going to be good. We may go past 10 o'clock today. We'll see. And then it's Block Party Weekend. I have a very special. It's Blocks of Rock all weekend long. Different bands, you know, chunks of music from your favorite band. It's all thanks to Kern Heating and Cooling. And I have a very – sometimes I'll play songs that get Tom fired. In your honor, today I'm doing a block that gets Tom fired. So that is coming up in moments. First, we're going to try this drink. Now, my girlfriend Tracy's here, and Jennifer's having one. They're blue drinks, and then you get the buzz button. Have you ever, out in Portland, have you ever been to a place where they have the buzz button?
12: Never.
0: You don't know. Do you know what it is?
12: No.
0: Well, mine broke open just now. I have to snort mine now. I didn't know they break open. It's everywhere. You have to handle
1: that
0: them.
1: That was a fail.
0: I didn't know they break apart like that. You got to handle them gently.
12: Yes,
0: okay. Now, what this is going to do is it's going to numb your mouth.
12: Why do we want to numb our mouths?
0: I don't know. We'll figure something out later. Okay?
2: Taste the drink first,
0: this is
2: Tom.
0: Why.
1: Yeah. Taste the drink
0: so
1: first.
0: So taste the Do you have
1: yes.
0: your thing? Do you have your are you, and Jennifer's not having one. She's had one, all right. taste the drink. And
1: yes.
0: Do I hold the drink in my mouth?
2: No, just swallow it.
0: Swallow the drink and then eat the whole thing and then have more drink.
2: Correct.
0: Yeah. Are you ready?
12: Yeah,
0: it's going to make your mouth numb. Here you go. Cheers. Cheers.
1: Cheers.
0: Cheers. Here we go. Drinking the drink.
1: Okay, chew for 30 seconds at least.
2: Yeah, something like that.
0: All right, while we chew, it tastes like you're eating...
2: A dandelion.
13: Yeah, pretty much. That's how I explain it.
0: It's not a favorable...
1: No.
0: And it will numb our mouth.
1: It's going to numb and it's
0: numb everything. It numbs RA from the mouth to the anus. So it's just going to be a great weekend. Now the mouth is getting numb. Now I'm going to drink the drink.
1: Yeah, then it changes the flavor.
0: The drink's got like a bite to it or something like that.
1: It's different, yeah.
0: Everything's going to have a bite to it now. How long is this going to last?
2: All day.
1: No.
2: I'm just teasing.
1: 15 minutes, 10
0: minutes. 15
1: minutes?
0: All right. And I got to run and do some errands. We'll be right back. We'll play a block of rock. You guys are in charge. No, we'll find out what the... It smells good. It smells good. Good food there at the Channel Lake Beach Bar. Jennifer, Rachel, Joe, and Joey are here this morning. And now you're drooling. Are you drooling? I'm drooling. I think we got to keep drinking our drink is the trick.
1: Yep.
0: All right, and it's a Will Rock Block Party weekend. We do Blocks of Rock all weekend long, and National Treasure, and a block, instead of a song that gets Tom fired, it's going to be a block that gets Tom fired. It's Weird Al Yankovic, 95 Will Rock, the Rock Station.
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0: fired.
1: It's the 95 Will Rock Block Party Weekend. We're in the early stages of a block of Weird Al Yankovic. Channel Lake Beach Bar is here for Happy Hour Day. We're up and running on time. My mouth is still numb. I'm old Weird Harold. My mouth is still numb. My tongue. Buzz bombs. That's the kind of fun you can have at Channel Lake Beach Bar. They're on Channel Lake in Antioch. And you can go by boat. 19 slips waiting for you. We'll be there on Sunday with the Carbless crew and great food, apparently. My mouth is watering because of the buzz bomb, but also because of the food. Joy from the kitchen is here. And I'm drowning my own drool because of that. But the buzz bombs, that's the kind of fun you can have at Channel Lake Beach Bar. It's a lighthearted place, is how we say that, right?
2: Absolutely.
1: And there's all sorts of fun stuff going on. And there's entertainment, too. We'll talk about that in a little bit. I saw the guy that plays the bass and layers all the music there last year. I don't know the name, but you got entertainment coming up this weekend?
2: Absolutely.
1: All right, we'll run that down for you as well. Mm-hmm. Joey made the effort. Brought in food. Why don't you step over the mic and tell us what you brought and what we got here today to enjoy.
3: I got two turtle burgers, a turtle chicken, two orders of brisket wraps, and two orders of bone-in wings.
1: Oh, yeah. Yeah. So I got to ask you. I'm going to start with you. I'll give you a little minute to think about it because this is like asking somebody to pick their favorite kid. You're the kitchen manager. If somebody comes there and they're going to be there one time ever, they're out on the boat with their friends, they're visiting from Nebraska, and they're only going to be at Channel Lake Beach Bar, and they're going to go tell all their friends in Lincoln about this bar they were at that was on a lake, and we went by boat, and they got something to eat, and it was awesome. What is the one item that you would have them? Don't look at each other and try and send each other code messages.
3: I was thinking, because
1: Joe,
3: my eyes were going,
1: you're
3: going
4: to know what I'm going to say.
1: You don't want him to say that, because
4: exactly.
1: If he takes yours, you have to come up with a second.
4: Yeah. I have a second for sure.
1: Jennifer's got to come up with a third, and you know what that means. If they take all the good ones, you're going to, I don't know, eat the sand. All right, Joe, it's on you, Joey. So, what is the favorite child?
3: I would honestly suggest the turtle burger. Yeah, it's pretty good. There's chipotle mayo, it's pretzel bun, there's onion straws on it, it's got L top. It's pretty good.
1: I'm drooling more. Turtle burger. Who invented the pretzel bun, and why didn't they invent it decades sooner? I don't understand that. The pretzel bun is like the greatest gift of food ever. So go get a turtle burger. You can get any of the burgers on the pretzel bun, though, right, if I ask. Right?
3: You can get any of the burgers with any of the buns, yes, all that's right. True.
1: So turtle burger is yours. That's from the kitchen. That's the kitchen's advice. Joe, what do you... One item off the food menu. Or it can be a drink. Since you were working the bar last night.
5: I can't give a drink because I don't drink. But
1: so you don't know. You haven't tasted. You
5: I
1: don't
5: haven't
1: know.
5: Tasted
1: you don't,
5: anything.
1: And the people are like, is this any good? And you're like, it tastes like toilet water. I don't know.
5: What don't
1: are,
5: know. Let me make
1: I have no idea. I have no idea.
5: Right. You tell me what you think. Yeah. But the brisket wraps are my absolute favorite.
1: I love brisket.
5: Oh, they're so good.
1: Brisket is the best thing.
5: Everybody asks me at the bar, and that's the first thing I tell them to
1: so
5: do.
1: So turtle burger is off the board. Brisket wrap is off the board. You can say if they took yours, but you still have to pick one.
6: They
1: Rachel.
6: Didn't take mine.
1: Really?
6: No.
1: Nope, oh, this
6: they
1: is good.
6: Not.
1: We're getting. We've got two, and we're going to get a third. Good.
6: I think Joey knows what I'm going to say.
1: Joey, what is she going to say?
6: The Italian beef as a wrap. Yep.
1: The Italian beef, mm-hmm. But make it as a wrap.
6: Yes. Any of the sandwiches can be made into wraps, so
3: People love it as a wrap.
1: The Italian beef as a wrap. People, I guess you're out on the boat. You take one to go. You know, you got a good sandwich for the boat or whatever. That's good.
6: Delicious.
1: I feel that is disrespectful because I want my Italian beef on a bun, and I want it wet. I want it all dipped, and you can't do that with a wrap.
6: You still get all juice on the side. You can dip
1: yeah,
6: it.
1: Really?
6: Yeah,
1: really? Dip
6: you
1: it
6: can.
1: In
6: it
1: there.
6: It just doesn't get all soggy.
1: Yeah, you got to dump it in the, yeah, yeah. Where are you, where were you born and raised?
6: Here.
1: Yeah, you're going to get kicked out at some point. Don't go to like a place and tell them that you're doing that with the Italian beef, okay?
6: It's delicious.
1: You put jardiniere on it?
6: No.
1: Oh, you are just get out here. You're gone. No.
6: Jalapenos.
1: I love
6: jalapenos.
1: But Italian beef. If you're saying the Italian beef, I will try the Italian beef.
6: It's so delicious. We got
1: turtle burger. We got
5: brisket wrap.
1: The brisket wrap, and we have the Italian beef, but as a wrap.
6: Yes.
1: Okay. Everybody, try that. I'm not going to. And finally, Jennifer. This is pressure because it's your.
0: Right.
1: You're on the hook for all of this. Did anybody take yours?
0: Yeah. Who Joey took mine.
1: Yeah, turtle burger.
0: Yeah, but that's okay. My second favorite is the turtle chicken. So exactly like the burger, but you have a chicken breast on it. And
1: is
0: I
1: it on the pretzel
0: that,
1: one?
0: Yes.
1: That's chicken instead of, yeah.
0: Yeah, but that one is a wrap too. Oh my God.
1: So and that's fine. That's fine because it's not Italian beef. You're not disrespecting Chicago. and also I'm a guy. I can't eat a wrap sandwich publicly. I will never order a wrap sandwich. I feel like you have to take like a corner off of your man card for that. You lose points. You do.
3: Yeah. Lots of people order wraps.
1: If something, I get it. No, listen. I understand that's discriminatory and wrong. I understand that it is not a good thing. It's wrong on me. I get that.
3: I agree with you. I'm just saying.
1: But I won't. I won't order. I like a wrap. I won't do that. But if somebody like she will get every time buffalo chicken wrap.
0: Yum.
1: Everywhere we go, that is what she will get. And like privately, when we get home, middle of the night, refrigerator door open, being basked in the glow of the refrigerator light, I will eat the hell out of that. But I'm not going to order it publicly. One of us did that last night. I know because when I went and checked in the fridge, it had a bite out of it. So, but it was her leftover. So anyway, great food. Go into the and when is the kitchen open? When can we get food?
3: Today it opens at 11 o'clock. Monday to Friday, it's Monday to Thursday, it's 11 to 9. Friday, Saturday, it's 11 to 10. And then Sunday, it's 11 to 8.
1: That's good. Daytime food, even on weekdays, if you're out on the chain. So you know, there are not a lot of places that you can do that. So very good. Channel Lake Beach Bars on Channel Lake. You can also get there by car if you're so inclined. We'll be there Sunday with Carbliss. We're going to move on to drink number two. We're a little behind schedule. We're about right. We can still finish the two. I finished the blue drink, and I haven't been arrested or beaten anyone up or anything or had my car explode. Blue drink's bad, but I highly advocate trying the turtle buzz with the buzz bomb, and the feeling is coming back in my mouth, which is something that I never thought I'd be saying on the radio. We'll try drink number two next on Will Rock.
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15: 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Ever been doing 40, 50 miles an hour, looked up and seen that somebody suddenly stopped in front of you? You hit the brakes, especially in wet and slippery road conditions, and think, I can't believe I didn't rear-end that guy. That's thanks to your anti-lock brake system. It stops you in a quarter of the distance a skid would have on a dry road, and way quicker on ice and snow. The ABS actually controls your four brakes separately. One wheel may need more brake pressure than another. And it's not just brake pressure, it's intermittent brake pressure. You feel that pulsation under your feet? So when that ABS warning light pops up on your dash, stop by or give me a call. It's usually a bad wheel speed sensor, which aren't that expensive to replace and definitely worth it. The last thing you need is to slam into somebody. That ruins everyone's day.
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1: It is happy hour, holiday edition, 95 Low Rock Morning Show. Leah's up north. We are hanging out here in the studio with the Channel Lake Beach Bar. Jennifer, Rachel, Joe, and Joey are here. Joey, kitchen manager, and he brought all the food today. This is the turtle burger.
0: Yes.
1: I'll show it on camera. It is one of those burgers you can't get your mouth around. So I'm going to try on camera to enjoy the turtle burger. And then we're going to move on to the other fun item. This is ridiculous. So I'm going to take a second bite just to be sure. Yeah. Oh, it's got all of... Mm-hmm. Damn, that's good. I'm going to finish that later. What else do we vote for? If you're going one time, what is the one? Turtle burger?
5: Brisket wraps.
1: Brisket wrap.
0: Italian beef wrap.
1: We'll skip yours.
0: The turtle chicken. I think you
1: same
0: brought
1: thing,
0: that too.
1: Same thing, but with a chicken.
0: Yeah. So good.
1: Oh, my God.
5: The turtle chicken was my number two as a wrap, though.
0: Yeah.
3: Listen, the Italian beef, not as a wrap, just as a sandwich, is pretty good. You should come try that.
0: Yeah.
3: It doesn't always have to be a wrap.
1: When you go to a bar that has a beach, you don't expect, like, you know, food. So that's good. You know, you expect just something we'd fry or frozen pizzas or whatever. But this is legit food. So if you're hungry, you're out on the chain, stop by Channel Lake Beach Bar. Again, we'll be there Sunday with the folks from Carbolis. We got a bunch of prizes. We're out on the boat, and they got the poster there you can scan to join us on the boat with these Carbolis boat tours. We'll be there Sunday with time about 1:45, so pull in with a bunch of crazy people. And then it gets crazier. I like that they have Jell-O shots there, and they gave me the little tiny spoon. So,
0: pudding shots.
1: That's pudding. Yeah. Do you have Jell-O shots at the bar? No.
0: No.
1: We are pudding shot exclusive.
0: And they're frozen normally. Now they're starting to thaw, but it's so
1: little spoons.
0: Refreshing when you're out on the beach and it's hot. Oh, my God.
1: Just give me a pudding shot.
0: Yes.
1: And I took the Cinnamon Toast Crunch because that sounds remarkable.
0: Mm-hmm.
1: And this is chocolate mint, which is a favorite. Flavor. What are the other flavors you guys have?
17: This is cherry cheesecake, and there is a peanut butter cup, but she makes all different types of flavors all the time. We have a shamrock shake, and we've had
0: They're regular cheesecake, yeah.
1: Is there actual alcohol, do you think?
17: Yes. They're actually very
1: strong.
17: They're
1: pretty strong?
17: Yeah. They're actually very strong.
1: You people. All right.
17: I would say the Cinnamon Toast Crunch is the most popular.
0: Yeah.
1: I'll start with that then.
0: But
1: the little spoon is like it's a pudding shot. You're just supposed to... What percentage of people that use the spoon...
17: Normally, everybody has frozen.
0: Yes. Yeah, so it's right, like
1: so
0: ice cream.
1: But can't you get it out with your tongue?
17: I mean, you could, yes. You might be looking like you're making out with the cup, but yes.
1: My girlfriend's here. Is this going to turn her on?
17: It probably might. It definitely might.
1: She had the buzz bomb. Her mouth is numb. Now I'm going to eat a pudding shot. If we leave the studio, just if anything happens, just push that lit up button that says next. It'll just...
17: Okay.
1: The next thing will happen. I don't know what it is. I've always wanted to push it. But I'm going to have a little... Okay, I'm going to eat half of the Cinnamon Toast Crunch and I give it her with my little tiny spoon. Yeah, that's good. You say that's alcohol, though, huh?
0: Yeah, we have about a shot in each one.
1: All right. All right, that is good. There you go, baby. You can have the rest of that. Oh, you got your own. You got your own. I can eat the whole thing. All right, now it's a contest. I'm winning. I'm beating you.
18: I'm savoring.
1: I'm kicking. Oh, you're savoring. Yeah, I wasted.
18: That's why I like the spoon.
13: Should we hit the next button?
1: Wait until I fall over. If you do, you know what you get? You know what you get with the next button right now?
17: What?
1: Weird Al Yankovic. So, yeah. Everybody makes fun of me because I like Weird Al Yankovic. He was just in Chicago last week, and I went. If you get the chance, go see Weird Al Yankovic. Even if you're not a fan, you don't know any of his songs, you don't want to go see him. You will be like, wow, that was entertaining. And I made fun of the opener. Puddle's Pity Party, like everybody makes fun of me for liking Weird Al, and I was like, what, this is, come on. And then I went and saw that, I'm like, if Puddle's Pity Party comes to town again, go see Puddle's Pity Party.
17: Okay.
1: I didn't know a damn thing, and I'm like, wow. And I'm like, now I know what I'm telling the people to do with Weird Al Yankovic, and I'm not wrong. Mm-hmm. So it was so good. I got more shot, and then I got more drink. We got a lot of stuff piling up here. The burger was awesome. We're going to try the wings. And the what kind of rolls are they, Joey? What kind of rolls are those? Are those the
13: brisket wraps?
1: Yeah, okay, yeah. If there's extra, I'll just take that home.
13: There's plenty.
1: Leah's not here today. Sucks to be her. We'll talk about the entertainment coming up. I'm sure there's plenty of entertainment. Channel Lake Beach Bar is on Channel Lake. It's in Antioch. We'll be there Sunday with Carbless. A Weird Al Yankovic block party weekend rolls on.

0: I got to tell you, the turtle burger is delicious from the Channel Lake Beach Bar. So get one of those or the chicken version. Multiple egg rolls. And then the wings. Joe, I got to ask you, what flavor of wings did you bring us today?
1: I brought all of the flavors that we have. there's more cups over here. There's buffalo. There's honey barbecue. There's garlic parm. There's...
0: You got all of them. You got all the standard wing flavors. Yeah. All right. This is where her and I differ. Tracy and I, she's my girlfriend. We're very aligned on most things, but wings, I like the drummies and she likes the little flats. And I'm like, that's the perfect relationship because then I get these and she gets these, I don't know, these mangled little, you want one?
2: Yes.
0: And there you go.
3: I'm with her.
0: The flats ones,
2: all
0: yeah.
2: The way.
4: I like flats as well.
0: There's all drums. Thank you, Joe. Appreciate that. Joey's a good guy. Why? How are you supposed to eat those? Like, Duco had this trick where he could twist it and pull one of the bones out and eat it. And it was pretty impressive, but he can't do it every time, you know? Whereas with a drum, it's just like you're having a little drumstick. It's like the turkey leg. What I like to do is when I send a picture of my junk to someone, I put this next to it and I say, hey, look, that turkey leg fell down next to my penis. They're like, that's a turkey leg? I'm like, yeah. And they're like, it looks like chicken. I go, don't judge my chicken. It was gave its life and you're calling it a chicken instead of a turkey. Don't judge. Anyway, so we'll, I love wings. I mean, you can any kind of wing. People love garlic parm, so
4: that's my favorite.
0: Yeah, people love the garlic parm. I'm like, come on, I'm a purist. Whatever. This is the kind of garlic parm. Is the kind of people that would take Italian beef and put it in. I don't want to talk about it. That is good. Thank you, sir. That is good. All right, we're on to our next drink. It's not blue, so there is hope. What is it?
3: This is the pontoon punch.
0: Pontoon punch.
3: Yes.
0: And what is in that?
3: Watermelon vodka, strawberry lemonade, and soda water.
0: This is my drink.
3: And this
0: is not going to be overly sweet because it's soda water instead of 7-Up. And I like all those flavors. And this is pontoon punch.
3: This is the pontoon punch. And this is one of the two drinks that you can get in the beach bucket also. So it's like a sand pail with a shovel, and you can get a drink in there. And then when you're done with your drink, you give the bucket to your kids to go play.
0: Go play. It solves like 93% of anyone's problems.
3: Really does.
0: It really does.
3: Yes, you can get the pontoon punch or the sandy beach in the beach buckets.
0: All right. Here's cheers, pontoon punch, to a Friday happy hour with the Channel Lake Beach Park. Here we go. Did you get one of these, sweetie? You can try that.
3: I can make her one. Would you like your own?
5: I would love mine.
0: Okay. I don't know if I allow her to do that. Are you wearing shoes today?
3: I'm
0: if you're wearing
3: sure
0: shoes,
3: we
0: you can't have your own drinks. I mean, we have rules. All right, you can have that one.
5: Did I not make you one?
4: I made three.
0: Pontoon punch is a very good one. All right, so we're talking about it's a big weekend. I'm assuming there's some entertainment going on. What do we have? What do we have this weekend? And first off, what do we have this weekend?
6: So for this weekend, we have music on Saturday. We have Mitch Stevens playing from 3 to 6. Sunday, we have Doug Sheen. He's another musician.
0: I've seen him, yeah.
6: Yep, he'll be 2 to 5, and then I have Sun Cruiser ladies coming from 3 to 5 to give away free Sun Cruiser. So that's going to be
0: so. There's like promos going on all the time. They're popping in, and we got Carbliss on Sunday. We'll
6: I
0: be
6: know.
0: There, so when are the Sun Cruisers there?
6: 3 to 5
0: on Sunday.
6: Uh huh.
0: I hope they cross paths because I want to see the Sun Cruiser reps and the Carbliss reps like. Throw down on the beach. We'll have them wrestle or whatever. This is the best. And they always have promos. We'll have like swag to give away and stuff like that.
6: Yeah.
0: Now, when do you normally do music? Is there music every weekend or is it kind of on a floating schedule or what do you do?
6: Every weekend.
0: All right. Yep. Saturdays and Sundays.
6: Yep.
0: Cover charge?
6: Nope.
0: No. Is there a way to get the list of who's going to play and stuff like that? Or
6: so you can go on our website. Yep. ChannelLakeBeachBar.com.
0: There you go. You got it. You just like it. You didn't have to get ChannelLakeBeachBar.net or whatever. Secondary. That's good. And there's a schedule. You keep your website up to date?
6: Yes.
0: Who does that?
6: I do that.
0: Kudos to you. Because a lot of websites you go on and it's like, it's got bands from 2013. You're like, wait, what? And they're like, it's a website or whatever. All right. So we're going to finish these drinks and we'll get into other stuff going on. At Channel Lake Beach Bar, we're going to go a little long today because we have extra drinks to drink, and I'm playing a block of Weird Al, and that ends when I say it ends. So he's not just covers, okay? He has original songs that he plays, and even if you don't know them, you listen to them, and you're like, this is remarkable and clever. He's got one about grammar. He's got one about spreadsheets at work. It sounds stupid, and it is, but it's very entertaining. He's got one for people who are sports fans. And, well, he doesn't quite understand sports. Like, when you talk sports with some people, they're like, yes, go sports. Mm-hmm. This is basically a version of that where he mocks all of us for loving our sports teams. So it's a Weird Al block party on a block party weekend. It's Weird Al block.
2: You are so fired.
0: Whatever. Channel 8 Beach Bar is here. More with them. And we got another drink to get to, and there's more food. It's an incredible place on Channel 8. Here's Weird Al. 95 Will Rock, the rock station on a block party weekend.

0: Rack marching music today. Happy hour on the Will Rack Morning Show. We're up and running on TomTube if you want to see what's going on in here. And look at these. They look like egg rolls, but there's a surprise. Joe is here, the kitchen manager. What do we have? What is in here? What is it? What is it? These are the these are Italian beef.
1: Or, no, it's brisket wraps.
0: These are brisket wraps.
1: Yeah.
0: Deep fried to look like an egg roll. And do you make this?
1: No, we don't make those.
0: You
1: buy those and then
0: Who do you get them from? Can I get them at home?
2: Performance.
0: Oh, they smell good. All right, I'm gonna eat one. Here's crunchy, briskety goodness on the radio.
2: Mm-hmm.
0: Listen to this. I don't know if that's disgusting or not, listening to us.
1: Put barbecue sauce on it.
2: It was different.
0: Oh.
2: Yeah, smoked
0: there's the brisket. There you go.
2: Mm-hmm.
0: Yeah. Damn.
2: Mm-hmm.
0: I weigh 800 pounds if I worked at a bar. Right?
2: Well,
0: mm-hmm. Yeah. Just take it by your mind. Leave the other one so I can take it home and eat it later. The fresh one. Where's I love her.
3: You dip it in nacho cheese sauce, and it's even better.
0: Really?
2: Oh yeah.
0: There's a hack. If you work
3: so
0: in a place,
3: good.
0: You know the food hacks. Anybody else have any food hacks we need to know? Not you. Anybody else? I kid. I love Italian beef anyway, and you can get it as wrap as you want. But I'm just saying, as a native Midwesterner, this is the pontoon punch. This is my favorite. The jello, pudding shots are starting to kick in.
4: Told you they were strong.
0: I eat enough pudding shots, I'm going to be able to order a wrap sandwich in public and not feel weird about it.
4: I think you should try it on Sunday when you're there.
0: Yeah.
2: I agree.
4: As
2: all
4: a
2: right,
4: wrap.
0: All right. Mm-hmm. Best thing to do or time to come or whatever. I mean, plug the bar. Why should we come there? Other than a bar. Any bar with a beach. Any bar that has a beach and boat parking, you know you're having fun. Mm-hmm. It's on Channel Link. Why else should we come there?
5: Oh, my gosh. There's a million reasons why. Well, being on a beach, having that beach bar that's out there, that environment, having a place for it's family-friendly, it's dog-friendly. We have a canine menu.
0: Oh, there you go.
5: Yeah. So, I mean, you can come, relax, enjoy, let the kids play.
0: It's a kickback, relax, and
5: absolutely.
0: Yeah, not have to worry about anything.
5: Absolutely.
0: And we're open. When are we open?
5: Every day but Tuesday.
0: Yeah.
5: Starting at 11.
0: All right.
5: Mm-hmm.
0: Sounds good. Thank you guys for coming in this morning. We got one more drink. We're going to finish our drink while we finish up our block of Weird Al Yankovic.
5: Mm-hmm.
0: What is the last? And I will drink them all. I'm just getting a little behind here. What is the last drink? This is a drink Wayne would like. What is this?
4: That's the Sandy Beach.
0: Sandy Beach. And what is
4: coconut rum, yeah. Pineapple juice, and grenadine.
0: This is a Wayne drink. On Sunday,
4: if
0: Wayne stops by, he lives very close, this is what he will have. I like the coconut. I feel like I'm on vacation.
5: Mm-hmm. Mm-hmm.
0: That is remarkable. If you haven't been there, I go there anytime we're out on the motorcycle. When we go by, we stop there. It's a great place to stop when you're out riding the bike, boat, car, whatever. We will be there Sunday afternoon with Carbliss. You have the poster there. People can scan the QR code and join us on one of those Carbliss tours. Thank you guys all for coming in today.
3: Thank you.
5: Thanks for having us.
0: Getting up on a holiday. We're going to finish our drinks and roll on into more of the Weird Al Yankovic block on a block party weekend. I will see you tonight. Well, let me do this. And a little Aloha Friday. I can tell you this stuff. I will see you tonight at the 501 Club Party in Woodstock. Come on out to Benton Street Tap. We got Miller Lite, the special Tall Boys for $2.50. What's up with that? And then on Sunday, I'll be out with Carbliss. If you want to join us, look for those posters all around the chain and scan that QR code. Tomorrow, if you're on the WI side, if you're up early, I'll be doing the parade on My 24. I'll be the one guy saying, "And here comes a band," in case people didn't know it was a band or whatever. Doing the announce in My 24, Channel 24 out of Milwaukee for the Racine Parade, one of the biggest parades. I think it's like the fifth oldest in the country, and it was a parade before like anything. It's a big, I don't know what they were like, horses and whatever back then, but that's tomorrow. So, and then the Bliss Boat Tour on Sunday. Leah will be back Monday. I'll talk Tuesday morning. That buzz bomb has still got the roof of my mouth completely. Is the roof of your mouth still numb? The roof of my mouth is still completely numb. Thank you to Channel 8 Beach Bar for being here for happy hour. Have a great weekend. Be nice to each other. America, F yeah. We're going to wrap up a block party weekend block of Weird Al Yankovic on Will Rock. Have a great weekend. Be nice to each other. 95 Will Rock, D-Rock.

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Closing out of Black Rock from the Chili Peppers on this 95 Will Rock's 4th of July Black Party weekend. Good Friday morning to you. I'm Jen Mark. 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
2: 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No. Oh, yeah. 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Make eye contact with me. Make eye contact with me. 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I'm pooping. And the dogs are like, what the hell? 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
0: B5.

Just kicked off a block of rock from Bring Me the Horizon. That's what we're doing all weekend long. 95 Wool Rock's annual 4th of July Block Party Weekend. It is all part of the 95 Wool Rock 95 Days of Summer. 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It is thanks to Kern Heating and Cooling. Don't wait till Monday. They're open on Sunday. 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

Closing out of Black Rock from Bring Me the Horizon with Throne. 95 Will Rock Night of the Fair is back. It is on the opening night of the Kenosha County Fair. That fair goes to the 23rd of August. We're holding 95 Will Rock Night of the Fair on Wednesday, August 19th. Royal Bliss, The Black Moods, Backhand Blue, and Magi. Show starts at 5. It's going to be on the Creekside Stage at Kenosha County Fairgrounds in Wilmot. 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They're $28 online because the price will go up the day of the show. 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

Good Friday morning to you. I'm Jen Mart. We're inside of a block of rock from Metallica. The 95 Bull Rock 25th Annual Your Flies Open Golf Outing is going to be on Monday, July 13th. Yeah, it's still sold out. It's part of the 95 Bull Rock 95 Days of Summer. Congratulations to Steve Switlick. He won the foursome. I know I'm probably butchering your name, Steve. I am so sorry. But listen, join us out there at Chalet Hills Golf Club in Oakwood Hills. You can join the Bull Rock Morning Show. They're doing a live broadcast that morning from 6 to 10. The Drink Cart Girls start around 8. And if you want to golf, come on out. There may be some last-minute space. Again, Monday, July 13th, 11 a.m., shotgun start. Thanks to Freddy's East, Jesse Oaks, Kinman Accounting and Tax Service, Epic Deli, Badass Marketing, Happy's LLC, All-Star Installations, Windy City Rooter, and Channel Lake Beach Bar. 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
8: 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I'll look at the codes and pretty much know right away if there's something wrong in the EVAP system, the fuel distribution system, or maybe it's a code pointing at your timing chain. 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

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We're doing it all weekend long, blocks of rock from your favorite Will Rock bands. 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

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Got a couple more for you from Offspring on The Rock Station. My friend.

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1: All right, hold on. Driving and wiping. 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
0: Hells yes.

Good Friday afternoon to you. I'm Jen Marr. We've got a 95 Wool Rock 501 Club party tonight. Thanks to Miller Lite, part of the 95 Wool Rock 95 Days of Summer. You can join Tom, Keith, and Wayne at Benton Street Tap on Benton Street in Woodstock. $2.50 Miller Lite 16-ounce cans on special. They'll bring along some Wool Rock and Miller Lite swag that you can win. They'll also have tickets. The Black Crows with Whiskey Myers in South Hall. Come to the Credit Union One Amphitheater on July 24th, and then just 5 days later, same place. Guns N' Roses with Public Enemy. So join Tom and Wayne later on this afternoon, starting at 5:01. Benton Street Tap on Benton Street in Woodstock. Got another one for you from My Chemical Romance. That one kicking off a block of rock from Rave.

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Closing out that block of rock from Rage Against the Machine, Killing in the Name. It is a 95 Wool Rock annual 4th of July block party weekend. 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

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You're going to catch the Bliss Boat at Mulligan Harbor, Port of Blarney, off of Grass Lake Road in Antioch. It's all part of the 95 Will Rock 95 Days of Summer. 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The winners will be notified at least 24 hours before the boat tour. 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
1: Hey there, Tom Keefe from the Will Rock Morning Show. 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

Closing out of Black Rock from Incubus. 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

kicked off a block of rock from STP. It's going on all weekend long. 95 Bull Rock's annual 4th of July block party weekend. Let's get that continued now with Interstate Love Song.

So it is a 95 Will Rock annual 4th of July block party weekend celebrating 250 years of America. So we are playing blocks of rock all weekend long as part of your 95 Will Rock 95 days of summer. So if you're at the pool, if you're boating, if you're fishing, if you're on the bike, if you're out in the backyard just hanging out, make sure you have us on all weekend long. Thanks to Kern Heating and Cooling. Don't wait till Monday. They're open on Sunday. KernHeating.com. I'm Jen Marr. Thanks so much for having us on today. Oh, what's coming in next? I'll kick off a block of rock from Weezer. It's Will Rock.

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1: People go crazy for this for Trans-Siberian Orchestra. 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

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Back to back. 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

Well, happy freaking Friday, and welcome to the unofficial kickoff of this holiday weekend. So weird that today is the holiday. I really wish it would have been Monday, right? But happy 4th of July weekend from me and from everybody here at 95 Will Rock. And, of course, we are back with our annual 95 Will Rock 4th of July Block Party Weekend. Even more special this year, celebrating 250 years of America. Blocks of rock from your favorite Will Rock bands, thanks to Kern Heating and Cooling. And, man, are you ready for the weekend? Still got to deal with some extreme heat and stuff. So what do we got planned? Well, make sure we are your soundtrack. And if you're listening to me right now and you're cruising around in a Jeep or you got one, just a heads up, the 95 Will Rock 14th Annual Jeep Rally, raising money to prevent suicide, goes directly to the Lake County Suicide Prevention Task Force. 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Well, it's the holiday, but you know, we ain't stopping. We got a 501 Club later. We'll be checking in with Tom and Wayne. And we're going to be listening to Blocks of Rock from all of our favorite Will Rock artists. So thank you so much for listening. Right now, we're in the middle of a block from the pretty reckless Taylor Momsen, going to be in town July 17th at the Riv. And we still got your tickets to give away, but get them if you want. And the new album, Dear God, is out now. That track, When I Wake Up, already went to number one. And this song went to number one when it first came out. Rock Party Weekend. Here's Heaven Knows.

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95 Well Rock, celebrating 250 years of America, with blocks of rock from your favorite Well Rock bands and more, expanding the playlist in the middle of a block of one of the best Alice in Chains right now. And speaking of Seattle, still reeling high, Moon Fever, band out of Seattle, joined me on the air on Wednesday and rocked out at Studio East, man. Seattle, always the place for music. All right, we're going to have Rocks a Block all weekend long, so whatever you're up to, celebrating 250 years of America, make us your soundtrack. Want to thank Kern Heating and Cooling? Yeah, don't wait till Monday. They're open on Sunday, kernheating.com. And if you don't have AC over this last week, God bless your heart. 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

95.4 Rock, 4th of July block party weekend. It's Al Wood in the middle of a block of AC/DC. We'll do a couple from Foo and Ozzy to finish off the hour. Well, speaking of being back in black, we're back with the family. 95 Wall Rock Night at the Fair, part of our 95 Days of Summer. Once again, Wednesday, August 19th, Kenosha County Fairgrounds, as we take over the Creekside stage featuring Royal Bliss, The Black Moods, and we've added in Backhand Blue and Magi this year, two new bands that we're supporting here on Will Rock. 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

95 War Rock 4th of July Block Party Weekend, celebrating 250 years of America with blocks of rock from your favorite whale rock bands. So we're in the middle of a block of Godsmack right now. We'll do three in a row from Pumpkins, Papa Roach, and more this hour. So the 25th annual Your Flies Open golf outing is sold out. But I do want to congratulate Steve S. He won the foursome. But that doesn't mean you can't hang with us. Join the Will Rock Morning Show at Chalet Hills, even if you're not golfing. They're live 6 to 10. Drink Our Girls start at 8. And if you want to come out, there may be some last-minute space. 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
1: Hey there, Tom Keith from the Will Rock Morning Show. 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
1: 250 years ago, freedom wasn't broadcast. 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

Happy 4th of July. Happy birthday, America. 250 years. 95 War Rocks Block Party Weekend brought to you by Kern Heating and Cooling. And we're getting the weekend kicked off with a massive 501 Club Party today as we get into it. 95 War Rock and Miller Lite presents the 501 Club Party, obviously part of our 95 days of summer. You got less than an hour to get out there. Benton Street Tap in Woodstock. Tom and Wayne are going to be hosting today. They've got tickets for the Black Crows with Whiskey Myers, plus Guns N' Roses with Public Enemy. I love that. And it's 250 years of America, and we got $2.50 Miller Lite 16-ounce cans to get the weekend rolling. So we'll check in with them just after 5. 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

95 Wall Rocks Block Party Weekend, celebrating 250 years of America with blocks of rock from all your favorite Whale Rock bands. And we're going to be doing it all weekend long. You got family get-togethers. You're going to be watching fireworks. Well, let us be your soundtrack. You're going to be out on the lake. What are the plans? I know the weather looks a little dicey, rain here and there, but otherwise, not a complete washout. Block Party Weekend, we want to thank Kern Heating and Cooling. Don't wait till Monday. They're open on Sunday. KernHeating.com. And in this weather, you better make sure that AC is working. Continuing on with a block of rock from Chevelle, here's Vitamin R. I remember this track and love it. And a long block of rock from Bush coming up.

4th of July, Block Party Weekend on Will Rock. It's Elwood hanging out. And coming up next, we're going to be checking in with Tom and Wayne as they are hosting the 501 Club Party with Miller Lite today. Benton Street Tap on Benton Street in Woodstock is the place to be. 250 years of America and $2.50 Miller Lite 16-ounce cans are going to be on special. They're bringing out tickets for the Black Crowes with Whiskey Myers and Guns N' Roses with Public Enemy. Both of them going down at the CU1 Amphitheater with tickets on sale. 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Walk away with tickets and officially kick off this 4th of July weekend. Block of Rock from Bush continues now.

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4: Beer, bottle of beer. Yes, it is that time. It is the kickoff of 4th of July weekend, 95 Will Rock's Block Party Weekend, celebrating 250 years of America and getting a party started right now. Tom and Wayne kicking it off with Miller Lite, the 501 Club Party, part of our 95 Days of Summer. Benton Street, tap on Benton Street in Woodstock is where it's at. Cheers, welcome to the weekend, and happy 4th of July, everybody.
5: 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Hey, Tom and Wayne hanging out from 95 Will Rock for another 95 Will Rock Miller Lite 501 Club Party. Part of the 95 Will Rock 95 Days of Summer, and we are into it. Knee-high by the 4th of July. We're knee-high in the party today. 250 Miller Lite 16-ounce cans. That is not a typo. Tall boys for 250. That is a good deal. We're hanging out at Benton Street Tap here in Woodstock. Not only do we have Miller Lite on special, but we got a lot of special prizes for you, including tickets for the Black Crows with Whiskey Myers, that show at the CU1 Amphitheater on July 24th, and Guns N' Roses hit the Credit Union 1 Amphitheater on July 29th. We'll draw for those a little after 7 tonight. In the meantime, we're enjoying these 250 Miller Lite tall boys. We've got some swag to pass out and just a good time getting the holiday weekend rolling. Come hang with us. We're at Benton Street Tap here on, you guessed it, Benton Street in downtown Woodstock, getting that holiday weekend rolling with Miller Lite and 95 Will Rock, the rock station.

0: Jerk is me. I am Jerk. Whee! I am Jerk. Jerk is me. I am...
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1: It's always hilarious to do it, but you know we gotta. 95 Will Rock, 4th of July, Block Party Weekend, kicking off the 501 Club with three in a row from Psycho Stick. Beer Song, Danger Zone, and we got one more. I got Rocks a Block all throughout the Road Rage Hour, three in a row from GNR. We're actually going to throw it back with some Jimmy Eat World, 10 years, Avenged Sevenfold, Limp Bizkit, Royal Bliss. And it's all the soundtrack to the party going on right now. Tom and Wayne hanging out at Benton Street Tap in Woodstock. $2.50 Miller Lite 16-ounce cans on special. 250 years of America. That's how you get the weekend going. They also got tickets for Black Crowes with Whiskey Myers and GNR Public Enemy. They'll draw the names for those about 7, so plenty of time to get there. Benton Street Tap in Woodstock, that's where the party is. Happy 4th of July weekend.
0: Obey the beard.
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6: 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Hi, this is Josh from Hagen Homes. Whatever you do for a living, you know it's a great feeling at the end of the day when you've got something to show for it, especially if you're proud of it. When you sign on the dotted line and give us the opportunity to build your home, right from the start I'm thinking if I'm happy with the work we've done, you're going to be proud to show off that home to everyone you know.

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95.4 Rock's 4th of July Block Party Weekend, wrapping up a block of GNR as we celebrate 250 years of America with blocks of rock from all your favorite Will Rock bands. And we want to thank Kern Heating and Cooling. You know what? The weather we've been having, you want to make sure that AC is working properly. Don't wait till Monday. They're open on Sunday. Check out KernHeating.com. Let's do three in a row from Jimmy Eat World. They just rocked the lakefront a couple weeks ago. And major resurgence again from the late 90s band. I love it.

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Bleed American for America, 250 years, 4th of July block party weekend on 95 War Rock. It's Elwood wrapping up a block of Jimmy Eat World, and we'll get into 10 years in just a minute. 95 War Rock and Miller Lite, 501 Club Party kicking off the weekend right now at Benton Street Tap in Woodstock with Tom and Wayne. They've got tickets for the Black Crows, GNR with Public Enemy, and 250 years of America with $2.50 Miller Lite 16-ounce cans on special. They're going to be drawing the names for the tickets about 7, so get out to the party and hang out. Benton Street Tap on Benton Street in Woodstock. Cheers. Let's kick off a block of rock from 10 years. Here's Novocaine.

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1: Happy 4th of July weekend. It's Elwood on 95 Will Rock. Once again, we are celebrating the 4th and 250 years of America with long blocks of rock all weekend long. We got a block of Limp Bizkit, Royal Bliss, Motley Crue, and more this hour. But first, we got to check back in with Tom and Wayne. 95 Will Rock, Miller Lite, 501 Club Party at Benton Street Tap in Woodstock, kicking off the weekend. Cheers. How we looking?
2: What are you doing? Why aren't you here? It is a Miller Lite 95 Will Rock 501 Club Party. Part of the 95 Will Rock 95 Days of Summer. Tom and Wayne are hanging out here at Benton Street Tap in Woodstock today, enjoying 250 Miller Lite 16-ounce cans. That's right, tall boys for 250. That is an insane special. So good deal on the Miller Lite. Great deal on the concert tickets. We got about an hour left. You can come by, sign up. We've got tickets for the Black Crows and Whiskey Myers. That hits the Credit Union One Amphitheater July 24th. And just a few later on the 29th at the CU1, it's Guns N' Roses with Public Enemy. You want to get in on those tickets, get here by 7 tonight and get signed up. Bunch of swag, too. We got 95 Will Rock Miller Lite, 501 Club t-shirts, other swag for you to win as well. We got it all, t-shirts. Hats, brooches, pterodactyls, whatever you're looking for. And just a good time to get the holiday weekend rolling. Come hang with us. We're at Benton Street Tap, Benton Street, downtown Woodstock. It's 501 Club Party with Miller Lite and Will Rock.

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It's Elwood just getting started with a block of rock from Royal Bliss. 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And you might end up like Royal Bliss at times. Oh, I was drunk. 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
5: 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This is magnificent. 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

Oh, I know people are feeling good right now. We're getting this weekend going. We're ready. 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And whatever you're going to be doing, barbecuing, hanging out at the pool. By the way, where's my invite? I've been asking people, if you have a pool and you're going to be hanging out, to invite me. 800-223-9510, a boat, even better. 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

Block Party Weekend on 95 Will Rock in the middle of a block of Tool, Maynard James Keenan. So we're putting together Block Party. You can only do two Tool songs. Because if you did three, it'd be the whole damn hour. So it's a little bit too much. All right, but it's Elwood. That's going to do it for me. But the party continues on. 95 Will Rock and Miller Lite, 501 Club Party, part of our 95 days of summer at Benton Street Tap in Woodstock. Tom and Wayne throwing down to get the weekend kicked off with $2.50 Miller Lite 16-ounce cans on special. And they'll be drawing the names for the Black Crowes and Guns N' Roses with Public Enemy about 7. So if you're in the area, stop on by. And before I get out of here, just want to thank everybody for listening. And of course, happy birthday to America, 250 years. And whatever you do in this 4th of July weekend, just please be safe. Take care of each other. Don't drink and drive. Don't smoke and drive. Stay where you're at. We have Uber. We have Lyft. We have all these things to do to make sure you're safe and everybody else on the road is, and giving our first responders the break they need because they're working throughout the entire holiday and you know they're always busy. So please be responsible, but have a damn good time. Horns up, keep it heavy, stay metal, and stay alive. I love you guys. Happy 4th of July.

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